Yes, a great track there from Shane Nicholson with A Second Hand Man. He started off the second hour of Country and Others. Porter Wagner's up next with A Sugarfoot Rag, followed by Dwight Yoakam, Fair to Midland.

As you've just heard from the Benning Brothers there with the Guitar Boogie and Catherine Britt with the Bone Shaker. Coming up now, you're going to hear from Dolly Parton, Here You Come Again, followed by the Highwaymen, Heroes.

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1: 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You've just heard before we crossed over for that promo there, Johnny Cash with I Walk the Line. Let's hear now from Shan Liddell with Somewhere Out There.

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1: When the brave young Anzacs put their courage to the test.
0: Or is it out there with the battler when he gives it one last try? Through the darkest moments, you see the spirit shine.

Yes, a great song there from Lee Kernaghan, Adam Brand and Steve Ford with The Spirit of the Bush. Before that was the Nitty Gritty Dirt Band, Fishing in the Dark. Vince Gill is coming up next with The Radio.

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0: Yes, on Country and Others, you've just heard from Diana Corcoran there with the Rocky Hill. Alabama's up next with Roll On 18 Wheeler, followed by Travis Sinclair, still riding that line.
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Yes, starting my third hour of Country and Others for this week, you've just heard Tom Salt with The Sands of Time. Melinda Snyder is up next with Big World, Small World.

Oh, yes, that was Nathan Carter there with The Games People Play. Elise Simmons is coming up next with Joshua.

or so. With my guitar I go and sing for Toby at the nursing home. He'd had that vacant stare till he saw me standing there, and he'd ask, are you here to take me home?

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The time was rushing fast, and the song would soon be passed.

Yes, you've just heard from Craig Giles there with When Am I Going Home? Luke O'Shea and Amber Lawrence is up next with Catch You.

That night, as the stars rose and fell, they slept in that place only first love can dwell. But

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Yes, you've just heard from Tom Maxwell there with The King, The Saddle and Me. And Jeannie Pruitt was also in there with Satin Sheets. And, of course, Eric Bogle with A Jingle Jangle. Let's continue now with Cole Thompson, The Place That I Call Home.

Yes, you've just heard from John McSweeney there with Until You Have Walked in My Shoes. Dean Perrott is up next with a song called Lorraine.

is a great track there from Heartbeat with Ego City. Coming up next, you're going to hear from Stephen Smyth with Steel Guitar Medley, starting off with Crazy Arms.

Yes, a great song there from Dolly Parton and Porter Wagoner with Just Someone I Used to Know. Don Gibson is up next with Loving Her Was Easier.

there's a beautiful song there from Brian Letton, When We First Fell in Love. Now I'm going to play, I have not played this one before, it's Waltzing Matilda from John Schumann and the Vagabond Crew.

Yes, you've just heard from the Wolverines with Proud to be Australian. It is now 25 minutes to 1 o'clock on 96.5 FM. I'm here with you right through until 1 o'clock. And then after 1 o'clock, you will. I'm just going to give you a rundown on what's happening. I finish at 1 and then you'll hear from Yvonne with Remember Then. That program goes through to 4 o'clock. And at 4 o'clock, you'll hear Homegrown Sounds with Heather. 5 o'clock, you'll also hear Heather with Scintillating Sounds. And that program goes through to 6 o'clock. And then at 6 o'clock, it's Rock and Roll Relics with Peter McDonald. Peter goes through till 9 o'clock. Then we cross over to our overnight satellite programs. So that's what's happening here today, folks. Let's hear from Cameron Mason with I'll See You Around, Mate.

Well, yes, you've just heard from Greg Bain there with The Land of the Free. Coming up now is Slim Dusty with Looking Forward, Looking Back.

Well, folks, thanks very much for your company over the last 4 hours. I shall be back again tomorrow at midday with my varied moods in Celtic music. Hope you can join me then. And I'll finish off with When the Rain Tumbles Down in July from Slim Dusty and Anne Kirkpatrick. Bye for now.

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3: Hello, I'm Lewis Donaldson. David Shoebridge is the new leader of the Greens after Larissa Waters stepped down due to ill health. The former barrister and New South Wales state member has been selected to lead the party after just 4 years in federal politics. Meantime, deputy leadership has

Good afternoon. Welcome to Remember Then. I'm Yvonne. Thank you to Phyllis for the beautiful music this morning. Today we're doing early rock and roll-ish, pretty much late 50s. Today we're going to start with Lonnie Lee and My First Day.

Ernie Siglier, Love is a Golden Ring from 1958. We also had the Cordettes, Born to Be With You from 56. Lou Monty, I've Got a Crush on You from 58. And from 1959, Lonnie Lee, My First Day. The Australian singer Jimmy Parkinson recorded The Great Pretender in March in 1956, 6 months ahead of the Platters, and it reached number 9 in Australia. Actually stayed in the top 20 for 10 weeks. Here he is.

Ted Heath and his music with Annette Kluger, Rock and Roll Waltz from 1956. Also from 56, we had Jimmy Parkinson, The Great Pretender and The Platters with My Prayer. And from 1958, we had Elvis Presley with One Night.

0: I'm a little fool for you, little girl.
1: Ray Charles's debut single, Hallelujah, I Love Her So. We also had Chicken and Almonds by the Graham Bell Trio, Cupid Doll by Perry Como, and Sweet and Gentle by Georgia Gibbs. You're listening to Remember Then on Horsham's Triple H. I'm Yvonne, and we're going to be listening to Jane Morgan, who had a number one in the UK in 1958 with The Day the Rains Came.

One of my many favourite songs, that was Don Cherry with 14 Karat Gold. We also had Fats Domino with Blueberry Hill, Frank Ifield with True, and Jane Morgan, The Day the Rains Came. Up next, the shortest song to reach number one in the UK's singles chart.

a song that was first brought out by Clyde McFatter and a new band called The Drifters in August of 1953. That was a Wanda Jackson cover from 1958 with Money Honey. We also had Little by Little by Nappy Brown, A Year Ago Tonight by The Cress, and the shortest song to reach number one in the UK singles chart is Adam Faith, What Do You Want? Now, Annette was a mousketeer, and when she started releasing music under her own name, along with the Afterbeats, she became the first female singer to reach a number 10 slot for a rock and roll single. Annette and the Afterbeats with Tall Paul.

Bo Diddley with Hey Bo Diddley. Also, Johnny Catfish Purser with Topsy Part 1, Clem Croft with Long Tall Sally, and Annette and the Afterbeats with Tall Paul. Dim, dim the lights.

0: Ritchie Valens with La Bamba from 1958. We also had from 1957 two songs, Buddy Holly and the Crickets with Oh Boy and Chuck Berry, Reelin' and Rockin'. Before that we had from 1955, Bill Haley and the Comets with Dim Dim the Lights. We go back to 57 now to Sam Cooke.
1: Darling,

Let Me Go, Lover, by the original recording artist Joan Weber. That song is actually based on an earlier song about alcoholism. There you go, totally different meaning to the song. We also had Cold Joy, the Joy Boys and the Sapphires with 16 Candles, Cliff Richard and the Drifters with Livin' Doll, and Sam Cooke, You Send Me. Song I used to sing all the time when I was a kid. Absolutely loved. I shouldn't say sing. 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Made a noise. 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
1: man. 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
0: All right. 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

0: I've had enough of this. I'm going on the other side to have a bath.
1: That sounds like a lovely idea, Charlie. That was Charlie Drake with Hello, My Darlings. We also had Red Perksy and Ray Dixon with a little boy called Smiley. Slim Whitram, I'll Take You Home Again, Kathleen, and Burl Ives with Grandfather's Clock.

over 40.

Dancing Chandelier by Sylvia Sims from 1957. From 53, we had Harry Belafonte with Matilda. That song is actually listed as being written by Harry Thomas, but it's rumoured to be the pseudonym of Harry Belafonte and his guitarist, Millard Thomas. No, probably we'll never know. Tony Brent and Eric Jupp Orchestra with Cindy O'Cindy and Daryl Stewart, A Man Called Peter. 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
2: The McGuire Sisters with Sugar Time, Eddie Fisher, Dungaree Doll, Brenda Lee, Sweet Nothings, and the Avons with Seven Little Girls Sitting in the Back Seat. Do you have wild eyes and tender lips?

Dreaming About My Baby, Greg Wicker and the Gradients from 1959. We also have Bill Haley and the Comets with Rudy's Rock, Boyd Bennett with 17, and Colin Hicks and his Cabin Boys with Wild Eyes and Tender Lips.

Johnny Devlin and the Devils, Turn the Lights Out, Johnny, and that was recorded in Sydney in 1959. Also recorded in Sydney, but in 58, we had Ivan with A Real Wild Child, the DJs with Straight Flush from 1960, again in Sydney, and finally, also in Sydney, the Deltones with G, and that was from 1959. We'll have to stay in Sydney, I think, and go with Johnny O'Keefe and the DJs. You've hit the wrong note, Billy Goat.

from the US in 1959. Chris Jensen bought us Staying Up Late. We also had Conway Twitty with Mona Lisa, I Love My Baby by Little Billy Mason and the Rhythm Jesters, and You Hit the Wrong Note, Billy Goat, the debut single for Johnny O'Keefe and the DJs. 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

0: little Miss Blue. 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
1: The Kalin Twins, better known for the song When, that was Little Miss Blue. We also had Frankie Lyman and the Teenagers, I'm Not a Juvenile Delinquent. The Del Vikings, Come Go With Me, and Jackie Wilson, Lonely Teardrops. George W. Bush's favourite song, up next.

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She's the ginchiest. 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

0: 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And here's the truth. She makes me feel less long in the tooth. 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She's the ginchiest. Yeah. 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She's Gincheroonie.
1: A song I'm never sure whether I love or hate. Lee Gordon, She's the Ginchiest. We also had the Coasters with Charlie Brown, Johnny Reb and the Rebels with Rock On, and George W. Bush's favourite song was the Everly Brothers with Wake Up Little Susie.
2: I told the witch doctor I was in love with you. I told the witch doctor I was in love with you. And then the witch doctor, he told

Nick Richards and the RJs with I Wanna Love You from 1959. Also from 59, we had Dodie Stevens with a Yes Siree. And from 58, David Seville with Witch Doctor. It's time now for me to say goodbye. Thank you very much for listening to me. I hope you've enjoyed the music as much as I've enjoyed playing it for you. I'm going to leave you with the number one in Australia in 1959, which was Crash Craddock and Boom Boom Baby. And we'll also have a bit of Ernie Freeman with Raunchy. Look after yourselves, everybody. Be safe and see you next week.

Baby, you're the best. Oh, yeah, honey. You're the best. Oh, shake it one more time. Easy now. That's right.

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Welcome to Homegrown Sounds. I'm Heather Farrell, and for the next hour, we will be celebrating the music of our contemporary First Nations people. Stick with us as we explore the diversity of Indigenous talent that we have in this wonderful country of ours.

afternoon and welcome to Homegrown Sounds. We've just heard from Lee Kernighan, Mitch Tambo and Isaiah Fibrace with Come Together, and what a great message that song does have. Our next artist today is Cole Hardy. This one's a track called Angeline and it's from his Black and White Tangle album. And we'll have Dan Sultan to follow.

the great Jimmy Little with Smile. We had Jessica Mowboy prior to that with Nothing to Lose and Dan Sultan with Dingo. We've got Kirsty Lee Akers coming up next, and this one features Amber Lawrence and Ashley Dallas, both of them former winners of the Golden Guitar for Female Artist of the Year. And the track's called Let the Girls Sing.

bus at 2:15, settled back with a magazine as we rolled on out the Stuart Highway. I'd done this ride so many times I never even raised my eyes when a man in dusty clothes sat next to me. 500 miles ahead of me, I hoped I would be able to sleep and not wake up till she was standing there. And the moon hangs like a cooler ball in the sky. Daylight swiftly fell away, headlights cut the night like a blade, and the man in dusty clothes hadn't moved.

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0: and like a gourmand in the sky. 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
1: We had a double by Neil Murray. The final track was Coolamon Moon, and we preceded that with Bijantic Man and Kirsty Lee Akers featuring Amber Lawrence and Ashley Dallas with Let the Girls Sing. We've got Capes and Calvin Bennett coming up next, and this one's from a First Sounds compilation album, Volume 14, produced this year, and the track is called Together Alone.

That was Carissa Nyalu with Anyara, and that one was from one of those First Sounds compilation albums, this time Volume 8 from back in 2022. Prior to that, Nathan Lamont with Skin to Skin, and Capes and Calvin Bennett with Together Alone. 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I'm Heather Farrell. I'll be with you right through till 5 o'clock with lots of great Indigenous music. Coming up next, we've got Cole Hardy. This one's called Under the Sun, and it's from his I Am Me album.

Well, that was Robert K. Champion with Next Time I'll Get It Right. We had Book's Kid prior to that with Sentimental Dreams and Cole Hardy with Under the Sun. Thought I'd play you a very new release now. This one's by Lauren Ryan. And, of course, Lauren Ryan won the Star Maker competition back in 2023. And I had the absolute pleasure of interviewing Lauren the very next morning after she had won the Star Maker Award as part of my work with Good Morning Country. Well, let's have a listen now to Lauren Ryan and her latest single. It's called Wild One, and this is the radio edit. There is a more explicit version, should you wish to seek it out and hear it. Not particularly appropriate for this time of day on community radio. Lauren Ryan with Wild One.

that was Ron Callahan with Friend of Mine, and prior to that, Lauren Ryan with her brand new release, Wild One. Well, thank you for joining me for Homegrown Sounds. I hope you'll tune in again around 4 o'clock next Wednesday afternoon, and we'll do it all again. Coming up next, it's Scintillating Sounds, hosted by myself, and at 6 o'clock, we've got Pete McDonald in with his Rock and Roll Relics program, and he's got an absolute ripper planned for you this evening. To finish off Homegrown Sounds today, I've got an instrumental. It's by Cyril Green, and what a beautiful soul Cyril Green is. His album Inheritance is just sheer brilliance on guitar, and this particular track is from that album, and it's called Wheels.

0: Hi, Phyllis. Gee, your garden looks nice. Wish mine was like this.
1: Well, Jean, have you heard of KLM Concreting and Soil Yard in Golf Course Road?
0: Yes, I have. But they only do driveways and other professional jobs, don't they?
1: No, they also have landscaping materials, bobcat and backhoe, excavator and truck hire.
0: Really?
1: And that's not all. They will clean up your block, pools, and they also do concrete removal.
0: Do they do all of that? I knew they had garden supplies, but all this as well?
1: Yes, they are very professional and have very affordable rates. In fact, they have the best prices in town and the largest range of landscaping material in stock. Kevin says, one call, we do it all.
0: Okay, have you got his number?
1: Yes, it's 53825002. Plus their mobile, 043-8820269.
0: Well, thanks for that, Phyllis. I know what we'll do. Hop on my bike. Let's go out there and have a look around.
1: Yeah, let's do that. It's 140 Golf Course Road, Haven. Hey, Jean, do you know they had the largest plant nursery in Horsham? KLM are proud sponsors of Triple H 96.5 FM.
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6.5 FM, or if you happen to be streaming via the Community Radio Plus app. Well, good evening and thank you for joining me for Scintillating Sounds. We're going to start out with the Eagles, and this one's called The Long Run.

Bob Seger with Hollywood Nights. We had America with Daisy Jane and began the program with The Long Run by the Eagles. And it's more Bob Seger. We've got him teaming up with the Silver Bullet Band this time, and the track's called Main Street, and it's from their Greatest Hits album.

from way back in 1976, the Doobie Brothers with Rockin' Down the Highway. We had Fleetwood Mac prior to that with You Make Loving Fun, and that one dates back to 1977. Still in the same era, we've got Tom Petty and the Heartbreakers coming up next, and this one's called Breakdown.

The Eagles with Best of My Love, and we had Eric Clapton prior to that with After Midnight. And of course, Tom Petty and the Heartbreakers with Breakdown. 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We've got Creedence Clearwater Revival coming up next. In fact, a double play by them, Lodi and Up Around the Bend.

The wonderful Elton John there with Honky Cat. Prior to that, a double by Creedence Clearwater Revival Lodi and Up Around the Bend. It's Bob Seger and the Silver Bullet Band coming up next, and I'm sure you'll know this one. It's called Against the Wind.

that was the Doobie Brothers with Taking It to the Streets. And of course, Bob Seger and the Silver Bullet Band prior to that with Against the Wind. Thank you for joining me for Scintillating Sounds right here on Triple H 96.5 FM, Horsham's community radio station. I'm Heather Farrell, and I'll be back with you for more Scintillating Sounds at 5 p.m. next Wednesday evening. Coming up after this program, there'll be the news at 6 o'clock, and then at 4 minutes past 6, Peter McDonald will be in with his Rock and Roll Relics program. He's got a great lineup for you this evening, and that will take us through till 9 o'clock when we go through to the Community Radio Network for overnight programming. And I'll be back on again in the morning at 6 minutes past 5 with Good Morning Country. To finish the program this evening, we're going way back to 1982 with Fleetwood Mac and Hold.

Good evening and welcome to Rock and Roll Relics on another Wednesday night. I'm Pete McDonald and you're listening on Triple H 96.5 FM, Horsham and District's community radio station. There's a little bit of the Piltdown Men, which is where the relics are to be found. And thank you to Heather for her scintillating sounds and homegrown sounds before that. And I must say, I did really enjoy listening to some Bob Seger on scintillating sounds. He gets a few songs on Rock and Roll Relics, but spread fairly far and wide. And I do find it frustrating that there's not one really good Bob Seger compilation. The CD version you can get misses a lot of the early stuff. The old Bob Seger collection LP that I've got misses a lot of the late stuff. Anyway, enough of that. What we've been doing since the start of 2025, playing songs in alphabetical order. We are up to sort of Son Of through to Sparrows. All being well, with stops with Soul and South and Sorry and all of that. In fact, this first track, first hour, the early days of rock and roll, and I've got a fair whack of rockabilly for you tonight too, because to sort of balance the alphabet. Second hour, mid to late 60s, last hour, 70s and very early 80s if they're really good songs. So to start with, from 1959, this is the Impala. It's a doo-wop sort of group. They made number 23 with this song called Sorry, I Ran All The Way Home.

That's Laverne Baker there, soul, rhythm and blues kind of singer. That sort of predates rock and roll, from 1953 in the US, Soul on Fire. But I just needed it to fill a gap. Before that, we had Rob E.G., as he styled himself, Robbie Porter, and a mainly instrumental track with a bit of vocal backing there called Soul, which made number 40 for him in 1963. And we started with the Impalas and Sorry, I Ran All the Way Home. There's some more Sorry songs in the next hour. Next up, we've got another got a few instrumentals, as it happens in this little part of the alphabet. This one's from 1962, was a US hit again, from a guy called King Curtis. I always thought he was a sax player, but not my sax here, so maybe he's something else. It's called Soul Twist, again, from 62, just cashing in on the twist phenomenon.

Look, I've got to say, I said there's not much sax in it, and it starts straight off with sax. I think I was thinking of a different instrumental. Sorry, we'll go back to the start of that now that I've introduced. Sorry, interrupted it, but I just had to say me saying that there was no sax on it, and obviously King Curtis is a sax player, and there's plenty of sax.

That is the Joy Boys. That was the Joy Boys with Southern Roarer from 1962. That made number six for them on the charts. I always remember there was a lot of, as a kid, romance about the Southern Roarer with the blue and yellow diesel engine and travelling between Melbourne and Sydney. Never got on it, but just, yeah, as I said, there was a romance about that train. Before that, we had a band called the Orlons with South Street from 1963, made number 38, and we started with King Curtis and Soul Twist. Next up, one of my all-time favourite songs. I think it's in my top 40 all-time favourites. Just absolutely love it. It made number 11 in 1961 for Ben E. King. This is Spanish Harlem.

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0: That was, was that the fourth instrumental so far tonight? Anyway, that was Sounds Incorporated with a track called The Spartans from 1964. That went number 8 on the charts. I suspect one reason that that tune, oh, was catchy enough, but Sounds Incorporated were a support act for the Beatles on their 1964 Australian tour. So it happened to be 1964. That song's making number 8. I dare say some people saw them. They're a British band and, supported the Beatles on that tour. Before that, we had Gene McDaniels from 1962 with Spanish Lace, which made number 12 for him. And we started with Ben E. King, who made number 11 with Spanish Harlem. It is 25 minutes to 7. 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I'm Pete McDonald. You're on Triple H 96.5 FM. And back when I used to do a later show, I guess, used to finish off with an hour of Cat Food Deluxe, which was contemporary rockabilly. When I say contemporary, anything from the 2000s, 90s, 80s, just anyway, this year, the last couple of years, if the alphabet doesn't quite match up, sometimes I fill the gap till 7 o'clock in the early part of the show with a little bit of contemporary rockabilly just to bring back those Cat Food days. And with 24 minutes still to go this hour, got a whole bunch of almost half an hour's worth of Cat Food Deluxe kind of music, which is rockabilly that sounds like it came from the late 50s, but is modern stuff. Anyway, first up, we have Chris Isaak. Now, he did start off as a bit of a rockabilly singer, then he sort of became a crooner. This track is from his Baja Sessions album. It's a very famous track, not necessarily by him, but just a famous track called South of the Border. Oh, I just went play and it just disappeared. We'll try again. Or perhaps I shouldn't try again. Perhaps I should change to another player. Let's see what happens this time. That's not right at all. Excuse me, this is... No, I'd better try another player. I'll play a promo instead, a little early.
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There are the Skyrockets band from Warrnambool, and that track was called Space Girl, which was the title track to their third CD. Some of the members of that band get around these days are Slim and the Sparkplugs, if you've ever seen those at Jailhouse Rock at Ararat or anywhere else. Before that, we had the King Cats, a British band that I saw live in Ballarat with Southbound Train, title track to one of their albums. Love the lead singer of the King Cats, but that CD doesn't tell me who it is. We started with Chris Isaak with South of the Border after a false start or two. Just every now and then, I don't know how many, every seven or eight shows you put a CD in and you do everything right and track four and it just goes, nah, not playing. Just goes, yeah. Anyway, it always, almost always plays in another CD player. I'm still old school, still play CDs, not computerised just yet. And vinyl. We had a vinyl record earlier. Right, next up, we've got Wes Pudsey and the Sonic Aces, band from Sydney, and this track is, a bit of a title track, I guess, of the band. It's called Sonic Rock.

That is Big Sandy and the Flywright Boys with Spanish Dagger was the name of the tune from their album Turntable Matinee from 2006. Before that, we had the Planet Rockers with Sonny George on the deep vocals, Eddie Angel on guitar, South Wind, and we started with Wes Pudsey and the Sonic Aces with Rob Taylor doing some great guitar on that track called Sonic Rock. Next up, speaking of vocalists that I really like, Robert Williams of the Big Sandy of the Flywright Boys is one. Bo Sample, lead singer of Cave Cat Sammy, is another. And this track from their album called Coming On Strong, this is the South Texas Boogie. And after that, we'll hear a little bit of Soul Farm from the Paladins to take us to the news.

Welcome to the second hour of Rock and Roll Relics. I'm Pete McDonald. You're listening on Triple H 96.5 FM, Horsham and District's Community Radio Station. That's Horsham in Victoria for those who are listening through the website or through the Community Radio Plus app, wherever you might be listening in Australia. That was a bit of Rhythm and Greens from The Shadows, which is the theme tune to this second hour, where I play you some mid to late 60s kind of music, and Rhythm and Greens was the theme tune to The Go Show, which helped inspire my love of music in that era. Before the news, for 25 minutes or so, we had a little bit of revisiting Cat Food Deluxe, if you like, with a whole bunch of rockabilly music, but back to songs you will actually know. But I hope you enjoyed the music anyway, because how could you not enjoy it? Anyway, back to hits, memories, misses that should have been hits and so on. Starting with a very, very well-known song as we go back to where we started in the alphabet, or actually a bit earlier than where we started the 50s tune, because I've got 1, 2, 7 songs before we get to Sorry. Starting with Dusty Springfield, made number 6 in 1968, Son of a Preacher Man.

There's O.C. Smith with The Son of Hickory Hollows Tramp from 1968, made number three. And when I was, 9 years old, didn't understand that song at all. And I thought it was there was a tramp named Hickory Hollis and he was the son of him. Anyway, good song. Before that, we had John Blanchfield, Australian singer from Queensland, with Son of a Simple Man. Only made 63 nationally. It made number 5 in Queensland and number 1 in Tasmania. Didn't hit the top 40 in any other state in Australia. And hello to Lindy if you're listening down in Tasmania. That song about Ned Kelly, if you were listening closely, was written by Brian Cadd and Don Moody of the group and Axiom, etc. And we started with Dusty Springfield with Son of a Preacher Man. It's 16 minutes past 7, if you need to be that accurate at this time of the night. Next up, we've got Paul Jones. He had been the lead singer of Manfred Mann. Left that band, had a few solo hits. This is one of them. Made number 22 in early 1968. 68? Yep. 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

There's Australian soul pop band The Groove with Soothe Me. I think that was their biggest hit, made number 10 for them in 1968, cover of a Sam Cooke song. Before that, we had Steppenwolf with Suki Suki, they might have pronounced it, from 1968. It made number 8 as a B-side or double A-side with Magic Carpet Ride. And we started with Paul Jones, Sons and Lovers. Next up, from 1966. This song was originally done by an American band, The McCoys, of Hang On Sloopy fame, written by Richard Goldman Gotterer. Anyway, don't even know how to pronounce them. But the version we heard on the radio and the version David Bowie heard as a hit in the UK was from Liverpool band The Merseys. From 1966, here they are with Sorrow.

There are the group, GROOP, with Sorry. From 1967, that was one of their early hits, made number 34, cover of a Solomon Burke soul tune. And 34 nationally, made number 9 in Victoria. That was its only top 40 showing around the country. Before that, we had the Easy Beats with a number 1 hit, Sorry, from 1966, and brought back memories. A mate's cover band used to play that around 79, 80, and I used to love to dance to that one. Harry Vander, guitarist, didn't write that one. That was a Stevie Wright, George Young tune. But Harry Vander invented almost. I heard Glenn A. Baker saying that sort of chunka chunka chunka chunka sound was pretty much Harry Vander started that. That's appeared on other songs as well. And we started with the Merseys and Sorrow. You'll hear the more famous version of that in the last hour of the show. Next up, continuing the Sorry theme, was a number 8 hit in 1969 for the Hollies. Here's Sorry Suzanne.

That was the Barquets with Soul Finger from 1967. Maybe a play on Goldfinger, not sure. It was a number 33 hit from the USA on Stax Records, and they were the backing band for Otis Redding, and a number of the band were killed in the same plane crash as killed Otis Redding late in 1967. They did keep going with different members and things well into the next decade. Before that, we had the Box Tops with Soul Deep from 1969. That made number 7 for them here in Australia. The big voice of Alex Chilton, who was still in his teens when that was a hit. And we started with the Hollies and Sorry Suzanne. From one Stax instrumental, Stax was a record label, STAX, to another. From almost the Stax House Band. Talking about Booker T and the MGs, and they made number 10 in Australia with this song called Soul Limbo in 1968.

There's Simon and Garfunkel and their breakthrough hit from 1966, The Sound of Silence, which made number three. And famously, they originally recorded that just as an acoustic track. I think it's on that acoustically on their first album, Wednesday Morning 3 AM. And then without them knowing it, their record company, somebody from their record company, decided to get a studio band to add guitar and electric guitar and drums. And the first time Paul Simon heard that was on the radio, and he thought, what the heck have they done with my song? But they knew how to make a hit, I guess. Before that, Sam and Dave with a US hit, Soul Man. Booker T and the MGs with Soul Limbo. It is 8 minutes to eight. You're listening to Rock and Roll Relics, and I'm Pete McDonald. You're on Triple H 96.5 FM, and just a few minutes early time to move into the 70s and might be one early 80s song, maybe two. Starting off from 1974, this was only a minor hit, but I really like the song. It's the Hollies with Son of a Rotten Gambler.

There's Australian singer-songwriter Mike McClelland, and Song and Dance Man, made 48 nationally for him in 1974. Before that, we had Chicory Tip with Son of My Father from 1972, which made number 19 nationally, 12 on the Go Set chart. And that song was written by Giorgio Moroder, who was a bit of a pioneer of the synthesizer, and then had disco hits and things throughout the 70s with Donna Summer and others. Giorgio Moroder originally recorded it in German, and then Chicory Tip did some English language vocals, a bit different to an original English language one. It was the first UK number one to feature the Moog synthesizer. And before that, we had The Hollies with Son of a Rotten Gambler. Next up, this wasn't a hit, but it's a song I really like, and it's just a ballad, but ballads belong on rock and roll relics just as much as the fast ones. Here's Leon Russell and A Song for You.

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There's a bit of a double play from Neil Diamond, just alphabetically, one after the other. From 1970, we had Suleiman, which made number 23 as a single that year. And from 1972, slightly cheesy but good fun, Song Sung Blue made number 5 for Neil. And we started with Leon Russell, not a hit, but a lovely song, A Song For You. Next up in the last hour, I played you the Merseys cover of a McCoy's song, and it was a British hit, made 41 in Australia, but David Bowie heard that song, and on a late 1973 album of his called Pin-Ups, where he recorded a whole bunch of his favourite songs from the 60s that were considered old songs. He recorded in 73, songs were from like 66, 67, 6 years old. I can't imagine a modern artist reminiscing about songs from 6 years ago. Songs from 2020, but I don't know. But anyway, this was the number one single from it. Great version, David Bowie and Sorrow.

There's ABBA, of course, from 1976, SOS made number one, like at the time all their new songs did. And that would be my favourite ABBA song because that chorus just rocks. Before that, from 1978, we had Elton John with Sorry Seems to Be the Hardest Word, which made number 19. And we started with David Bowie and Sorrow. And g'day to Lindy and Christine who are listening and enjoyed that song. Got more Bowie coming up. But firstly, from the Cameroon from 1973, this was a rare Afrobeat kind of tune that made the charts, made number 25 here in Australia. Michael Jackson fans might recognise the beat and everything from Got to Be Starting Something. But here is Manu Dibango with Soul Makossa.

Yeah.

There's Neil Young. Wasn't a single, just an album track, but a very famous song because it sort of sparked. I'm not sure if it was a real feud or a gentle feud, I don't know, but Southern Man from the album After the Gold Rush, and then it was Lynyrd Skynyrd. Then name-check that in their Sweet Home Alabama. And I think then Neil Young name-checked that on a further track of his. Before that, we had David Bowie from 1977 from the album Low. We had Sound and Vision, which made, I've sort of covered it up, 31 or thereabouts on the charts. And we started with Manu Dibango with Sol Makossa. Next up, from 1977, we've got Glen Campbell. Just made 36, but a pretty well-known song of his called Southern Nights.

There's David Bowie, of course, with Space Oddity. Sort of, kind of his breakthrough hit. It had some minor ones before that. In Australia, it originally was a UK hit in 1969, and it was released then to tie in with the moon landing, and from an album originally titled, just self-titled, David Bowie, but it was renamed Space Oddity, with a picture of sort of Ziggy Stardust era David Bowie on the cover. And yeah, it was after the whole Ziggy Stardust thing and everything that David Bowie became huge, and the song was re-released in Australia in 1973, and it made number 9, and I think it was released in the USA or re-released in the USA in 75, or maybe it was re-released back in the UK, one of those places in 75, and it went to number 1. Yeah, number 9 in Australia in 73. So even though it's a 60s song, most people know it from the 70s, so that's why I'm playing it in this hour of the show. Before that, we had an act called Player One. They were a couple of pretty well-known Australian producers, including Russell Dunlop, and they had that hit called Space Invaders that made number 3. And wonder how many out there listening played a bit of Space Invaders in the day. I did a little bit, but I preferred Galaga and Scramble as my electronic games. And we started with Glen Campbell with Southern Nights. Next up, got Aretha Franklin, played the original by Ben E. King, the fantastic Ben E. King version. This isn't as good, but it's good. From 1971, here's Aretha Franklin with Spanish Harlem.

There's Aretha with Spanish Harlem. That's just about it for another week. Thank you for tuning in. And after this last song, or part of this last song, it's not going to fit it all in, we go to the Community Radio Satellite and the Local Source program. In 1975, the Seekers kind of reformed, not the New Seekers, but the Seekers, with a new lead singer, Louisa Visseling, and they had a number 7 hit with the Sparrow Song. I'll see you next Wednesday. Bye.

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2: Fasten your seatbelts. 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

45 RPM, Marianne Faithfull, Summer Nights. It peaked at 20 in Adelaide and 17 in Melbourne. And all I ever wanted. Now let's look at the number one tunes on this day when we were growing up. 40 years ago, the English pop group Bananarama scored its biggest hit in Australia, covering the 1970s shocking blues song Venus, which also topped the Australian charts. Fifty years ago, ABBA launched a two-month run atop the Australian charts with Dancing Queen. It's the song they're best known for today. You

0: Taylor, Beautiful World, from the album Violence Insane in a Beautiful World. It's a new entry for Beck, Ride Lonesome, and from it, this is Runaway.
1: Number 15.

0: We got Hayley Williams. I'm just so extremely grateful that they wanted to be a part of this.
1: For Bebe Doobie, writing is a cathartic outlet for the anxieties and pressures she experiences whilst touring, and she can turn all those feelings into something raw, personal, and ultimately creative.
0: It's almost like a saving grace to like how I've dealt with tour. It's like I am able to pick up guitar and write every time I feel sad. Like, you know, there's a way of feeding into the sadness by like writing a song where you're still feeding into it, but also like coming out with something pretty.

Noah Kahan, Orbiter, is taken from his album The Great Divide. I'm Kim Robson, this is Top of the Pops from the BBC, and we're featuring the new entries and high climbers in this week's UK Top 40 Singles Chart. It's a climber for Jamie Miller, Baby Doll.

0: Thank you so much. We'll be back in a few minutes.
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0: David Davis.
1: Hey, everybody. 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This is, I'm a repeat offender, okay? So I've been here. I want to do this song. It's called Tough Mother. Is that all right? 126 and St. Nick. 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
1: Tough mother.

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She went to the captain's

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Welcome to Good Morning Country on the Community Radio Network through your local community radio station. 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And I certainly hope you're waking up to a fantastic day. In around about half an hour, we'll have our Album of the Week competition. And today, it's a brand new album, hot off the press, only released yesterday.

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1: Oh, hi. 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
1: Oh, sausage. 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

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My folks did the best they could. It wasn't always easy, but the old men got us through. And the old girl backed him up, they were so good. We were kids in the scrub, our dads drank in pubs, and they knocked each other round now and then. But once a year at Christmas, every dollar saved

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I'm an Aussie, I'm a battler just like you. Yeah, pretty soon it's Christmas and everything's just fine. 'Cause I'm an Aussie, I'm a battler, and I'm just like you.

Welcome to the International Show via the Australian Country Music Network and the Global Radio Network, recorded for use by all our partnering stations right around the world. We thank you very much for joining us once again as we're recording from Australia's country music capital, Tamworth. This week we have two brand new singles that we're releasing. Firstly is a new one by Anthony Baxter, and young Anthony is a Tamworth based guitarist, very gifted traditional bush ballad stylist, and his emotive playing has earned him national and international acclaim with single after single, making the charts, and country hits really have become his specialty. His last single was Mount Scoria with legendary guitar player Lindsay Butler, spent many, many weeks at number one on the instrumental chart in Australia, as well as heading right to the top of many of the other charts around the world. Anthony is now back with his brand new single. Let's have a listen to Back Home Again by Anthony Baxter.

That was Anthony Baxter, back home again, destined to be another hit for Anthony, I am sure. And next, we'd like to feature the brand new single for Ron Callaghan. And Ron is an Indigenous entertainer from Australia. For decades, he's been performing heartfelt songs, and he was named the best male vocalist at the Australian Country Music People's Choice Awards during the Tamworth Country Music Festival, and also received a nomination for the best song, Proud Black Man. His last single, Poor Man, carved up the charts in Australia. Wonderful to see him returning with another brand new single. Here it is, Ron Callaghan, Callow to his mates, New Moon.

That was Ron Callaghan's brand new single, New Moon. Great to have another track from him for the airwaves of the world. Next, we have a track that we'd like to revisit. An SB Mackay Stanton teamed up with Ray Roper once again. The hit-making duo have released Catch 22, already hitting the charts in Australia and worldwide. Catch 22, the musician's song, SB Mackay Stanton and Ray Roper.

SB Mackay Stanton and Ray Roper, Catch 22, the musician's song, their new hit single. Next, we're going to feature another bush ballad by Ashley Cook. And Ashley has established himself as one of Australia's most respected bush balladeers. There's a loyal following for his music, and his music really does reflect the people, the places, and traditions of life on the land. This new one is actually a song about one of the fine bush ballad writers in Australia, the poets. Kelly Dixon wrote the song. Here it is, Ashley Cook.

Kelly Dixon wrote the song, performed by Ashley Cook. The next track we're going to feature this week is by John R. Coburn, the man from Windalee. It's a heartfelt country ballad, tells a story of a rugged, hardworking man shaped by the land, the people and the values of a small rural town called Windalee. John R. Coburn, the man from Windalee.

That was John R. Coburn, the man from Windley. Next, we're going to feature the number one track on the alternate music chart this week. Great track by Darrigan, Get What You Believe.

You're listening to Darrigan. Get what you believe, the number one alternate music track this week in Australia. And the number one Australian traditional country track this week is The Lady Bushranger by Alice Benfer. And Alice is certainly one of the finest traditional female artists in Australia. Great track, carving it up on the charts, The Lady Bushranger.

That was Alice Benfer, the Lady Bush Ranger, her new hit single. And the number one track on the Australian country chart this week is Lion Den by Elskin Fly. Awesome track. Congratulations to Elskin.

0: That was Elskin Fly, country folk and Americana artist whose music is shaped by wide open landscapes. One of the best in the business now living in New Zealand, Elskin Fly, Lion Den, the number one track on the Australian country chart this week. We're going to have three great new interviews by Mark Eckel with three of the chart-topping artists on the Inspirational Gospel Chart in Australia. We have Zither Jackson, Celestial Love. Carving it up that chart is Zither. Angela Sang, It's What's Inside, sat at number one for several weeks on the Inspirational Chart. Thanks for another great show, and here's Mark.
1: 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And for our international show today, we have none other than Zither Jackson on board. Hello, Zither. How are you today, mate?
2: I'm good, Mark. And how about yourself?
1: Yeah, very, very well, thank you. And it's good to be home and good to be able to talk to fabulous independent artists like yourself and putting out great music. Good on you, Zither.
2: Oh, look, it's a pleasure to be on the radio, and it's I love getting the songs out there and listening to the feedback and everything. It's just fantastic.
1: Really, really great, mate. And tell you what, you've had some fine music out there with Country Bread and Forever in My Heart and Looking Out My Window, and it just keeps on keeping on with you, and now with Celestial Love. But we'll talk about that in a moment, because I believe you're trying to back off all those live shows that you're doing at the moment and getting into the studio to put together another album.
2: I've just taken a bit of a break. I'm not playing as many gigs at the moment, but back in the studio. We started there last weekend and laid down the tracks to three songs, and we're just getting just in the process of getting everything together, getting the musicians together, and it's here we go again. Probably another 12 months I'd say it'll take to get everything together. This next album will be, I'm looking at about 10 to 12 tracks.
1: Your own compositions, mate?
2: Yeah, all but two.
1: Okay.
2: I've decided to just have a bit of a change and put two great songs in, which we got the rights to those a few weeks ago, and that's all good. So, I just got those ones back the other night there. My sound engineer sent them through and says, okay, this is what the finished product will sound like. And looking forward to see how they go as well in amongst the original material.
1: So that's a good segue, talking about your engineer. Where do you produce your stuff?
2: Down in Tilba in New South Wales, just outside, south of Batemans Bay.
1: Okay, and you use the same direction all the time with your music as far as production is concerned?
2: Yeah, well, it's good to, once you find someone that you can click with,
1: yeah,
2: and he understands you and sort of he knows how you feel on certain things, it's great. And this fellow has been around for a long time. He's written for a lot of other people. He's produced a number of albums and things like that. And I stumbled across him through another fellow. Richard, the sound engineer, he's got it. And it's good now, because he said the other week we were chatting, and he said, look, I know how you tick now. He said, so it's good. So let's get in and get the next album happening. And he's the backbone of me, really, because he's the master of the instruments that I don't play. And he's just got an ear for things that I might miss, and together we just create as best we can. So both of us have agreed this next album's got to take a big jump ahead and up the ante, even, you know, threefold, fourfold again.
1: Fantastic. Well, I'll tell you what, it's working, so you're always should stay in a good thing, mate, and you've got a good thing happening there. Tell us about Celestial Love now, and what prompted you to write this one, and I've got to congratulate you too on your songwriting. It's really nice.
2: Oh, thank you, Mark. It's appreciated to hear that as well. Look, Celestial Love, it's about – a lot of my songs I write in this vein are all about my relationship with Kiralee. The thing was, the first time that I ever laid eyes on Kiralee was at a gig, and we didn't speak. It's just our eyes met from across the room type of thing. And then that after that gig finished – she was looking for a lift home, and I just dropped her back home. And from that point on, there was always something inside of me, because we never saw each other for God knows years. So it's about celestial love. It donates a divine affection that surpasses worldly connections, and embodying a spiritual bond. So it signifies a profound love that is untainted by earthly limitations and reflecting a higher transcendent emotional state.
1: Yeah.
2: So it's a love that I'd never felt before, and a way that I'd never about any woman, really. And so the celestial love come about with talking about looking at my window pane and the raindrops on the window, and feeling how my heart was feeling at that point. And, you know, just when I heard her name, I kept thinking about her name. It sort of resonated really well with me. So that's how celestial love, it's a celestial love that come from above.
1: I know. Fantastic, mate. And I feel that when you and Kiralee are together, really, you've got a great bond there, and that's fantastic. All right, well, Zither, it's always fabulous talking to you. I hope the song does well for you, and we'll be talking again, I'd say, over the next 12 months for sure. So I'll give you the opportunity to introduce your great song.
2: Thank you, Mark. Everybody out there in Radio Land, here is my next single release. It's called Celestial Love. Enjoy the song.
1: Thanks very much. Catch up with you, buddy.
2: Okay, mate. Bye.

0: 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And this is our interview for the international show today. And I'm going to be talking to an exceptional talent over there in Elizabethtown in Kentucky. And her name's Angela Seng. And Angela was named the new inspirational artist of the year in 2026 at the Music Star Country Fan Awards, following her 2025 Female Horizon Vocalist of the Year honour from the Christian Voice Magazine Gospel Music Fan Awards. And her chart success, well, includes 11 number one radio singles, along with 5 platinum and gold disc awards, recognising international downloads and radio airplay. She has also received nominations and top 10 recognition through the Josie Music Awards and the ICGMA Gold Cross Music Awards. And of course, she's a member of our wonderful Star Central distribution. And it gives me a great honour to introduce you, Angela Seng. Hi, Angela.
1: Hi.
0: So good to talk to you.
1: Yes, it's good to talk to you too.
0: I've been listening to your music for some time now, and so pleased that you were able to join us here in Australia, across the Australian Country Music Network and beyond, and further share your music. Now, just tell us about your musical journey so people can relate to Angela Seng's story.
1: Okay, so I started singing when I was 5 years old, and at the moment that I started singing, I just had an insatiable desire to learn everything I could about becoming a better singer. And so by the time that I got to be a teenager, I developed severe stage fright. I was learning in school how to breathe properly when you sang, and I got in front of our church one Sunday morning in front of all my peers from school and the congregation, and it was an epic fail. And at that moment, I entered into 3 decades of fear and stage fright.
0: Wow. Wow.
1: And so, yeah, it was a long journey. And I mean, I still sang the whole time. Yeah. But I mean, there were times that I would just literally get physically ill. It was just overwhelming. And then I went to a spiritual retreat, and they had this moment where that you could leave something at the foot of the cross.
0: Yeah.
1: And I did. I had prayed many times, but every time I'd pick it back up, and this time I just left it. And when I left it, I found freedom.
0: Wow, what a story. I bet you've shared that a number of times.
1: Yes, I certainly have.
0: And particularly to young people, because, of course, it's something that's shared by a lot of people when they start out in not just in singing life, but sometimes it's part of their personality in life too.
1: Right. Yeah, and you know, it wasn't something that I ever thought about. I mean, I was a bubbly kid. I never imagined that I would be trapped by fear.
0: Yeah,
1: but it happened very quickly.
0: I want to talk about some of your performances now, because I've heard, and you know that I'm a great Elvis fan, and we had the celebration just recently of his the anniversary of his passing, and we always do that on our show. And you've been on the soundstage at Graceland, is that correct?
1: Yes,
0: wow.
1: I have. Yes, that was so surreal. It was amazing. There was an event that I was part of that Singing News had hosted there, and we were able to sing on the soundstage. So, like, when we were backstage walking toward the stage, they had the great big Elvis comeback.
0: Oh,
1: sign,
0: wow.
1: Behind stage, and you just like walked by it. It was so cool. And then, you know, when you walked on that stage, it was massive. And, you know, just to be there at Graceland, it's just, you know, it's a dream come true for so many people, and it certainly was for me.
0: And also the Grand Old Opera House, how did that feel?
1: Oh, that was amazing. So I was a part of this group that puts on a, like the first Sunday in June when CMA Fest is going on, they will have what they call Sunday Morning Country. And I've been a part of it for the last 3 years. And I sang in the choir. So there was like a 90 voice choir. And I remember the first time I stepped on that stage for an actual show. I had been on a backstage tour before. And during this tour, our tour guide had asked if there was anybody in the group that sang. And my parents gladly volunteered me. And so I went up there at the, you know, the sacred circle, and I belted out a couple of lines of He's an On-Time God, because I thought that that was very appropriate for that moment. And then from that moment on, it was like, that was an after, you know, show, like tour. I wanted to be on an actual program that was taking place. And so to be able to step on that stage in that choir and look out and it be an actual show was just like overwhelming. And I mean, it's the Grand Ole Opry House. There's so much history there. But yet, it was like a church service that day. It was very, very amazing.
0: Oh, I can't wait to go there. I might be going there in November, so looking forward to that experience. Tell me, let's fast forward now to this fabulous song that I've been playing prior, actually, you coming to Star Central, because I love your voice and I just love this song. And as you possibly know, listening to me over time, I love the country gospel. And so tell us about the song It's What's Inside, which is your current single.
1: Yes. So the song was written by Mike Owens, and he actually pitched the song to me. And when I heard it, it just spoke to me. I mean, I cannot sing a song unless I really believe in it.
0: Yep.
1: Because, you know, you can't deliver a song appropriately unless it speaks to you. And that song just spoke volumes to me, because really nothing in this world matters except what's inside. At the end of the day, it doesn't matter how many awards, how many trophies, accolades, how much money you got in the bank. When your last breath, you draw that last breath, the only thing that matters is what's inside.
0: Yeah. Absolutely. And so that is a that's a fabulous intro, a segue to the song. And I just want to ask you something. I believe a little birdie just told me that you're also in the Hall of Fame.
1: Yes, I just got inducted.
0: How good is that? I bet you're tremendously excited.
1: Well, yeah, because it was not like something that I ever dreamed about. I mean, I have a bucket list. That, for me, was something that was put it on a bucket list, you know?
0: Yes. You're right in the bucket there.
1: And so it's like, wow, I was completely blown away.
0: Fantastic. All right, Angela, look, it's lovely talking to you, and I hope it won't be the last time. I wish you all the best with your career, and I'm sure it's going to be a blessed one. So could you please introduce your song so the whole world can share what we're talking about?
1: All right. I just want to say thank you for listening to Mark, and also to listen to my new single, It's What's Inside.
0: Fantastic. Thank you, Angela. Bye for now.
1: Thank you. All right, bye-bye.